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1: So what in the world is going on in your world tonight? 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

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Thanks for listening. How about we hear Natalie Imbruglia now? That sounds good. You know, she just released her 7th studio album. Here's a song that we all first fell in love with her.

0: 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Julie, what do you think?
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0: 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And Rachel's on the phone. What's up, Rachel?
1: It's my little boy's second birthday.
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1: 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Thanks for the follow, Mark. 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

0: 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Man, today is flying. And I know Tina's super excited because after the workday ends, today you're on vacation, right?
1: Yes.

Toledo's home for the 80s to now. 101.5 The River. New mom, Lady Gaga. Her daughter is named Rose Bean Polanski. Cute. Here's Gaga now.

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Holy cow, another incredible two nights in Vegas. 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
1: 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I just made a new friend, Rebecca. Thank you for the follow. Here's your song request.

0: 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Celebrating the best decade ever, even though we went a little overboard back in the 80s when every kid wanted one of these for Christmas. 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
1: Sending all our positive thoughts out to Lionel Richie. He's back in the hospital after suffering another heart issue. Doctors are treating him with AFib ablation, which is not considered a major procedure. But to be safe, Lionel canceling a few of his upcoming shows with Earth, Wind & Fire.

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Thanks for listening. Making new friends all over the place tonight. 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

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Here we are in September. 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

0: Rolling Deep, 101.5, The River, the 80s. So now I am Sergeant O'Dolly Parton. She was working up to the end, and she's there was a collaboration that's coming to fruition. Community Coffee is releasing that cup of Ambition Coffee.
1: And I stumble to the kitchen, pour myself a cup of Ambition, and yawn and stretch and try.
0: Could use that cup.

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2: 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You're driving me crazy.

0: Paula Abdul, 101.5, the River, the 80s now. Going to be 62, a little rain showers today, and a little warmer tomorrow, and should we see some sunshine? It's the Biebs now.
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Lanier's 101.5, the River, the 80s to now. Hi there, it is Sarge, 62 today and some showers. A little warmer tomorrow, but mid-60s and more sunshine in our forecast as we get closer to the weekend.

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I am Sarge. Of course, you got a song you want to hear during our All Music Hour? 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
1: name. So they're going to write her name on one of those cards and say, you're the winner? We'll have to see. Taylor Swift, she's nominated for Video and Artist of the Year at the VMAs. You can watch it live Sunday at 7:30 on CBS and Paramount+. It's U2 and our all

I'm seeing, you know, that he talks about being recovered and getting back into the swing of things. In fact, Billy's doing some interviews, going to do some radio stuff here very soon as well. It's Sia 101.5 The River.

starting our Wednesday workday off with Michael Jackson on 101.5. The River. I'll keep you energized all workday long by playing the best variety from the 80s, 90s to now. Here's Sam Smith with Normani.

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I'm giving away tickets to see the future stars of the Red Wings and Blue Jackets at the Huntington Center. 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Here's Ellie Goulding. You're the

0: 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That's it. You'll be in the running for a four-pack to see the future stars of the Red Wings and Blue Jackets take the ice right here in Toledo this Saturday and Sunday. Hit that talkback mic now. Good luck.
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fun on 101.5 The River. I hope you're having a fun Wednesday workday so far. The minute it turns fall on the calendar, so does our weather. It's about 58 degrees right now, so you're still going to need a light jacket or a sweater. Here's Michael Jackson.

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I want a 1.5. The river got a furry family member. The Toledo Humane Society is hosting a low-cost microchip and vaccine clinic this Friday from 9 a.m. to 11 a.m. Help keep your pet safe and make sure they can find their way home if they ever get lost. Here's Avril Lavigne.

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I'm on 101.5 The River looking for a fun Friday night. 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

Kurt on 101.5 The River. Everybody's buzzing because Taylor Swift announced yesterday she's releasing a new single this Friday called Patient Zero. You've done it again, Taylor Swift. Here's Opalite. Uh-huh.

0: 101.5, the river. First full day of fall today, huh? Doesn't feel totally like fall to me yet until October, but I do think you can start your Halloween decorating around the house now. And I absolutely think we can start eating Halloween candy, right? Yes, come on, make a ruling on that.
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The best variety from the 80s, 90s, and now 101.5 The River. Stephanie is listening while she's working today. Hey, she used the talkback mic in the corner of the iHeart app, listening on there. Wants to hear some Pink? Yeah, absolutely. Thank you very much.

0: Toledo's home for the 80s to now, 101.5 The River. Shibuzy has been out on tour. He's got a cool date this weekend. He's a part of the Global Citizen Festival in New York in Central Park. Yeah, you'll be able to hear that on our radio this weekend. Check out the app. That'd be a cool one to check out.
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1: Hey, have you been checking out The Voice this week? Very cool to see Adam back on for this season. You got another night tonight. They extended the premiere to three nights.

101.5, The River, Toledo's home for the best variety from the 80s, 90s, and now. First full day of fall today. What's become a tradition at one of the fast food places is coming back this year, but they changed it. Did you see that? I'm not sure if I'm okay with this. Let's talk in 8 minutes.

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1: Our first full day of fall today. What's become a tradition at McDonald's for the fall is going to be back. They're doing Monopoly again this year with one big change. And I'm not sure I'm okay with this. I kind of liked it old school, peeling off the stickers. They're going to enter everything on the app. Plan on that. If you love playing, I don't think it's that big of a deal. Starts the first week of October.
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1: Oh, hey, we're going to go to Kentucky for today's feel-good story of the day, where a man wanted to be a good example for kids to get fit. I believe he did that. 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
1: Let's go to Kentucky, where Pat Gaul had a great idea. He wanted to support and show some leadership for the And Still Foundation. That's a foundation that supports kids' fitness. Well, Pat decided, I need to show that I'm fit and you can do this every day. What did he do? Ran 450 miles in 19 days across the back roads of Kentucky. That's quite a feat. It's like doing a marathon every single day for 19 days. Made an impact. Got some press for the foundation and raised a bunch of money. Great job, Pat.
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101.5. The River is the first official drive home during fall. We don't have to worry about the dark drives home for a while. Time changes, what, November 1st? 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

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This lady is on The Voice again tonight. Good to see her along with Adam again this week. Three-night premiere continues for another hour tonight.

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Fall is officially falling, and the leaves will be, and the pumpkin patch will be a fun place to go. The recipes, the candles, the getting excited about costumes. Thank you for being here with me as we celebrate fall tonight.